The Strokes are about to release their first new album in 6 years, and they'll be at Pine Knob on June 15th. 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

His golden messenger, it's in the middle of it with Ann Arbor's 107.1, and we're all kind of in the middle of something, right? 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Death Cab for Cutie, straight ahead after the Police, Driven to Tears.

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Monrovia, it's Heavy Foot with Ann Arbor's 107.1. Hey, if you want to go to a musical coming up this weekend in Ann Arbor, well, it's 1776. The musical goes on Thursday, Friday, Saturday, and Sunday as well. Arthur Miller Theater, University Productions, off of Murfin Ave, north side of Ann Arbor. Music and lyrics by Sherman Edwards, book by Peter Stone. And if that sounds good to you at all, you can get more information, annarbor.org.

0: This summer, run for something bigger than the finish line. 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

0: Gypsy is the classic musical about celebrity and family that tells the story of Rose, an ambitious showbiz mother, and her two daughters as they travel the country in search of fame with their vaudeville act. 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
10: We've talked a lot about measles over the past year, but mumps has largely flown under the radar, even though it's been making a bit of a comeback as well. That's because fewer people are getting the MMR vaccine, which stands for measles, mumps, and rubella. The vaccine's been around for decades. It is effective. It is safe. What makes mumps outbreaks difficult to contain is that symptoms usually don't appear for 2 to 3 weeks after someone's been exposed. And that can make it hard to pin down where that exposure took place. And someone who is infected can transmit the virus to someone else before they are symptomatic. If you get sick, which could manifest like a run-of-the-mill respiratory virus or the telltale swelling of your cheeks and jaw, all you can really do at that point is to treat the symptoms and also isolate yourself so you don't infect anyone else. I'm Dr. Sanjay Gupta, helping you live a better life.
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0: Gypsy is the classic musical about celebrity and family that tells the story of Rose, an ambitious showbiz mother, and her two daughters as they travel the country in search of fame with their vaudeville act. 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

Peach Fuzz, it's Camp with Ann Arbor, 107.1. Happy to have you along. Timeless cut from the Breeders, straight ahead. Here's Cash's Culpepper off of Act 1. It's Man of His Word.

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15: A better life with Dr. Sanjay Gupta.
16: How often do you stop to wonder whether you should share something that's revealing, maybe even embarrassing, with a partner, a friend, or even your boss? In her new book called Revealing, The Underrated Power of Oversharing, behavioral scientist Leslie John says doing just that can help you deepen relationships that are vital to your life. We need people to trust us in order to get things like love, friendship, and career success. That's what she told us. When you make yourself vulnerable by revealing something sensitive, it does make other people trust you. In turn, when you ask someone to reveal something about themselves, showing that interest will generally lead someone to like you more. Why? Because people like to be asked about themselves, she says. It also signals that they are discriminating and choosy, but in a good way. I'm Dr. Sanjay Gupta, helping you live a better life.
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It'll be hot on Thursday, but not just the temperature. The performance from the Accidentals with Ebba Zink at Bank of Ann Arbor Sonic Lunch, they never disappoint. And don't miss Ember and Ash, who kick things off at 11:30 from Liberty Plaza with Ann Arbor's 107.1.

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Miles Smith has a new album coming out on Friday called My Mess, My Heart, My Life. Here's Hold Me in the Dark with 107.1.

Elvis Costello and the Imposters are coming back to the Royal Oak Music Theater with Charlie Sexton for a show on September 16th. Win your tickets when we open up the 107.1 ticket window.

grooving with Beck. You think I'm in love. It's Ann Arbor. It's 107.1. And you can catch this next band at Bank of Ann Arbor Sonic Lunch coming up August 20th. It's X and the Hatchetmen with 107.1.

0: Hi, this is Nick Forster. 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

Black Keys and Lonely Boy off of 2011's El Camino. Good evening. I'm Derek. Happy to have you along on your Tuesday. Straight ahead, live from Studio A2 with the Avett Brothers from 2010. After Mumford & Sons and Hozier, it's Rubber Band Man.

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I'm Derek. You have Mr. Eric Black up next. Not before Hozier and Too Sweet with 107.1.

Croswell Opera House in Adrian is celebrating their 160th anniversary with a fantastic lineup, including one of the greatest musicals of all time, Gypsy, A Musical Fable, June 12th through the 21st. If you'd like to win tickets, you can enter at AnnArbor's1071.com.

That's Disarm from the Smashing Pumpkins here on Ann Arbor's 107.1. My name is Eric Black, and there's a lot to talk about on the show tonight. Dart for Art, the Ann Arbor Mile is just about a month away. We'll talk about what we're going to be doing for Dart for Art this year, as well as this Thursday, Sonic Lunch, week two of the 19th season of Sonic Lunch. I'll let you know who's going to be there, as well as who's going to be in that instant ticket window. Plus, the 107.1 ticket window is open, as always. I'll let you know who's going to be there starting tomorrow morning with Scott Vertical. Coming up this hour, we've got a lot of new music to talk about. Weezer, their sixth self-titled album, the Gold Album, is coming out on August 21st. We've got a song off of that new record. Grace Potter, one of our Sonic Lunch headliners. We have a song off her new record, Trespasser, as well as two albums that released on June 5th. We're going to hear from Modest Mouse coming up after Brandi Carlile and The Fray. Right now, it's Death Cab for Cutie. Their new album, I Built You a Tower, also came out on June 5th. Here's the first single off of that new record. It's called Riptides on Ann Arbor's 107.1.

The Accidentals are a trio, but for Sonic Lunch on June 11th, they're bringing along Emma Zink for a little extra flavor. The show is opened by Made in Michigan act Ember and Ash, and we can't wait to see you 11:30 Thursday morning at Liberty Plaza with Ann Arbor's 107.1.

That's new music from Modest Mouse. It's called The Picking Dragon's Pockets here on Ann Arbor's 107.1. That's off their brand new record, In Eraser and Amaze, that came out just last Friday. And coming up this Thursday in Liberty Plaza, I'll let you know who's going to be headlining, as well as who's going to be in that instant ticket window that we're going to have at our 107.1 tent coming up this Thursday, starting at 11:30 in Liberty Plaza. That's coming up after Dave Matthews Band. Right now, it's The Cure. Pictures of You here on Ann Arbor's 107.1.

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1: Our pick of the week is the new album from the Claypool Lennon Delirium called Parrot Ox and the Golden Egg of Empathy. It's psychedelic, jam band, indie pop, and it's actually quite catchy. We'll play four from that album, and I'll have to break out music from the Dukes of Stratosphere, Flaming Lips, King Gizzard and the Lizard Wizard, and other bands with fun names for Under the Radar Radio, brought to you by Bank of Ann Arbor, Sunday from 7 till 9 on 107.1.

That's Crash from Dave Matthews Band here on Ann Arbor's 107.1. Coming up this Thursday at 11:30, it's week two of season 19 of Sonic Lunch in Liberty Plaza. Ember and Ash, they're going to be opening up for the Accidentals with Emma Zinke. You can also win tickets in the instant ticket window for Echo and the Bunnymen, as well as Young the Giant, the Human League, Big Thief, Lindsey Sterling. They're all in the instant ticket window. Just come to the 107.1 tent at Sonic Lunch this Thursday, June 11th. And coming up in just a moment, we're going to hear from Dayglow. But right now, it's Sonic Lunch headliner Grace Potter. She's going to be headlining on June 18th. She's going to be joined by Jetty Ray that day in Liberty Plaza. Here's a song off her new album, Trespasser, coming out on August 21st. It's called Love Me Not. You're on Ann Arbor's 107.1.

That's new music from Weezer. We Might As Well Be Strangers. That's featuring Wednesday here on Ann Arbor's 107.1. That's coming up on Weezer's sixth self-titled album, otherwise known as the Gold Album, coming out this summer on August 21st. And coming up in the 11 o'clock hour, I'll let you know what we got going on for Dart for Art this year, as well as a new Studio A2 session coming up next week. That's all coming up in the 11 o'clock hour. Right now, it's Soundgarden, Hell on Black Days, here on Ann Arbor's 107.1.

The Strokes are about to release their first new album in 6 years, and they'll be at Pine Knob on June 15th. Win tickets when we open up the 107.1 ticket window.

That's Going Shopping from the Strokes here on Ann Arbor's 107.1. That's on their upcoming new record, Reality Awaits, out on June 26th this year. And they're going to be at the Pine Knob Music Theater with Thundercat and Hamilton Lighthouser on June 15th. And you can win a pair of tickets in the 107.1 ticket window this week, starting tomorrow morning with Scott Vertical. Call that number, 734-988-1071. Coming up after Blues Traveler, I'll let you know what we have going on for Dart for Art this year. Right now, it's Adele, Rumor Has It, on Ann Arbor's 107.1.

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1: We're going to keep our eyes on the skies for this week's Sonic Lunch featuring the Accidentals with Emma Zink. We're also going to hear from the Accidentals and more Sonic Lunch artists like Devin Gafilian and Michigander, plus Made in Michigan music from Philip Michael Scales, new music from Miles Smith, and I'll open up the 107.1 ticket window. 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

0: This summer, run for something bigger than the finish line. 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
0: I wish I could sing like that. It's not everything, singing, you know. The only important thing these days is rhythm and melody.

It'll be hot on Thursday, but not just the temperature. The performance from the Accidentals with Emma Zinc at Bank of Ann Arbor Sonic Lunch, they never disappoint. And don't miss Ember and Ash, who kick things off at 11:30 from Liberty Plaza with Ann Arbor's 107.1.

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6: A colleague of mine was telling me the other day about how their Instagram feed is filled with videos, most of them kind of funny, about how grandparents and friends tend to bulldoze new parents out of the way to get to see their baby. As a dad of three daughters, I know how life really does become all about them the moment those kids are born. But I also know parents are still people, too, who need their own attention beyond being mom or dad. And moms, in particular in those early years, can feel especially invisible in the eyes of other people. So what can you do to stop contributing to what is known as maternal invisibility? Women we spoke to said these two things were the most helpful. When people stopped to ask how they could best support them, number one, or when they took the initiative to handle certain tasks that obviously needed to be done. I'm Dr. Sanjay Gupta, helping you live a better life.
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1: We're going to keep our eyes on the skies for this week's Sonic Lunch featuring the Accidentals with Emma Zink. 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
11: Making sure your kids get enough sleep. It's one of the most important things you can do for them as a parent, and yet it's often overlooked. Not only does sleep in the early years set the stage for mental and physical health, it also creates the foundation for how one sleeps later in life. That's according to the National Sleep Foundation. Now, that organization recommends 14 to 17 hours a night for newborns, 12 to 15 for infants, 11 to 14 for toddlers, 10 to 13 for preschoolers, and 9 to 11 for school-aged children. When it's age appropriate, start by talking to your kids about why sleep is important. It helps their body grow, helps their brains learn, helps their mood stay steady. Don't underestimate the importance of a routine. You can even narrate what you're doing step by step to help them along the way. I'm Dr. Sanjay Gupta, helping you live a better life.
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0: The Strokes are about to release their first new album in 6 years, and they'll be at Pine Knob on June 15th. 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
1: A better life with Dr. Sanjay Gupta.
2: Slowly but surely, AI is seeping its way into every corner of our lives. One area perhaps I didn't expect is diet advice. A new study out of Turkey found that chatbots are recommending to teen boys and girls that they restrict their daily calories to dangerously low levels and eat a balance of nutrients that are kind of out of whack. Remember, teenagers are growing, one pediatrician told us. If they aren't getting enough nutrition, it can really stunt their growth on a number of levels. And in extreme cases, it can lead to significant health consequences. Large language models, LLMs, they are designed to agree with you. So if you're looking to lose weight, they're going to push you pretty hard in that direction. They also sometimes don't know how to tell the difference between good information and bad information. And you know who does? Your doctor. I'm Dr. Sanjay Gupta, helping you live a better life.
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Ann Arbor's 107.1, that's Hozier with Nobody's Soldier. It is 10 minutes after 6 o'clock, Wednesday, June 10th. Good morning. My name is Scott Vertical. I appreciate you hanging out with me today. And get ready for an extremely warm day today. The National Weather Service has issued a heat advisory from noon today until 8 o'clock tonight. Intense heat, heavy humidity is going to push heat index values up near 100 degrees. So stay hydrated, stay in the shade, look out for your pets and your neighbors. And yeah, we might have some afternoon thunderstorms developing as well. So again, I mean, the technical high is going to be around 91, but it's going to feel like 100. For real. And then overnight, muggy, showers likely, continued chance of storms after midnight, and the overnight low is going to be around 70. But until then, it's going to be a hot one. So you're going to take care of yourself. You're going to take care of each other. You're going to check in on your neighbors and, again, your pets. And right now we've got 71 degrees here at the studio. Not bad right now. Not bad right now. I was almost late today because I followed a truck. So I'm driving into work. And the truck says, follow me to great deals. It's like a big truck for a business, right? Like a big delivery truck. Follow me to great deals. So I followed it all the way to the store. And then the guy got out of the truck and he's like, what are you doing? I said, well, your truck says, follow me to great deals. And so I did. And he's like, what are you talking about? It's just a thing. You don't actually follow the truck. It's just a thing. It's like a slogan, a motto. It's the thing we put on a truck for funsies. And I was like, oh, yeah, that makes a lot of sense. So, no, I didn't actually do that. But it occurred to me, I literally was behind a truck today, driving in, and it says, follow me to great deals. I'm like, okay, cool. And what would happen if you actually did that? Like, if you actually followed a truck that says, follow me to whatever, and then you did that, and then the driver gets out, and he's like, what do you need? You're like, your truck says, follow me. So I did. I didn't really do that. So coming up today, we're going to open up the 107.1 ticket window. I will help you beat the box office for Phoebe Bridgers tickets. Coming up this hour, we're going to hear a couple of songs that were originally by one person and are now by two people. We'll explain it, but two in a row. So re-recorded. It's a fascinating thing that has happened, and we're going to talk about it coming up in just a little bit. Lord Huron on the way. We're also going to hear from the Killers. This is Lucy Dacus, her latest Planting Tomatoes. It's Ann Arbor's 107.1.

0: Ann Arbor's 107.1, The Clash, from 1982's Combat Rock album. That's Rock the Casbah. And before that, Lucy Dacus, her latest single, Planting Tomatoes. It is, I just like saying it that way, tomatoes, 20 minutes after 6 o'clock.
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0: Looks okay in the roads right now. We should have a nice drive in today. I have nothing to report traffic-wise. Everything looks really, really good. Coming up, we are going to hear from Lord Huron. The Killers are next on 107.1.
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0: Gypsy is the classic musical about celebrity and family that tells the story of Rose, an ambitious showbiz mother, and her two daughters as they travel the country in search of fame with their vaudeville act. 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
3: Colleague of mine was telling me the other day about how their Instagram feed is filled with videos, most of them kind of funny, about how grandparents and friends tend to bulldoze new parents out of the way to get to see their baby. As a dad of three daughters, I know how life really does become all about them the moment those kids are born. But I also know parents are still people, too, who need their own attention beyond being mom or dad. And moms, in particular in those early years, can feel especially invisible in the eyes of other people. So what can you do to stop contributing to what is known as maternal invisibility? Women we spoke to said these two things were the most helpful. When people stopped to ask how they could best support them, number one, or when they took the initiative to handle certain tasks that obviously needed to be done. I'm Dr. Sanjay Gupta, helping you live a better life.
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0: Gypsy is the classic musical about celebrity and family that tells the story of Rose, an ambitious showbiz mother, and her two daughters as they travel the country in search of fame with their vaudeville act. As the times change, Rose must accept the end of vaudeville, the rise of burlesque, and the price exacted on her daughter by her drive to succeed. Don't miss Gypsy on stage at the Creswell Opera House, June 12th through the 21st. 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
2: From the Cook & White Heating and Cooling Newsroom, I'm Renee Vitale. The U.S. military has launched retaliatory strikes against Iran after the reported downing of an American Apache helicopter near the Strait of Hormuz. U.S. Central Command says that the operation began Tuesday night at the president's direction, calling it a proportional response to unjustified Iranian aggression. President Trump blamed Iran for shooting down the aircraft during a patrol mission and vowed a response, though both crew members were rescued and reported safe. Officials have not released details on the scale or targets of the strikes. Webster Township Supervisor Mike D'Angelo has resigned, walking out of a board meeting last week and leaving behind a brief handwritten note reading, "I quit." Reports say the resignation came after a tense meeting where trustees raised concerns about his conduct, including allegations of workplace issues and conflicts involving township staff. Township officials have since accepted the resignation and are now moving forward with the process to appoint a replacement to serve out the remainder of his term. The PGA Tour's Rocket Classic will come to an end after the 2026 tournament, with organizers and title sponsor Rocket choosing not to renew their agreement beyond next year. Officials say the event has accomplished its mission of showcasing Detroit on a national stage and generating millions of dollars for local charities since its debut in 2019. The tournament will make one final stop at the Detroit Golf Club from July 30th through August 2nd, marking the end of a seven-year run as the city's PGA Tour event. That's the latest from the Cook & White Newsroom. 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
3: 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The Tigers beat the Minnesota Twins 10-4 last night to open their three-game series at Comerica Park. Dylan Dingler went 4-for-5 with 2 home runs, 3 runs scored, and 4 RBIs. The series continues tonight at 6:40 in the D. Detroit's Framber Valdez is scheduled to face Minnesota's Mike Paredes. 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The NCAA Outdoor Track and Field National Championships begin today and run through Saturday in Eugene, Oregon. 9 Michigan athletes are competing. Today starts the men's competition. The 1,500-meter semifinals, including Michigan's Trent McFarland and Brendan Herger, starts just after 8:20 p.m. Eastern time. The long jump, including Michigan's Quincy Isaac, is at 9:40 p.m. Eastern. The 800-meter semifinals, including Michigan's Miles Brown and Camden Law, starts just before 10 p.m. Eastern. Day 1 of the women's competition is tomorrow. Michigan women's track and field has 4 athletes in Eugene. Sydney Green competing in the 400-meter hurdles, Amari Harlan in the long jump, and Elizabeth Tapper and Abigail Russell in the shot put. The 2026 World Cup starts tomorrow with a pair of Group A games, Mexico versus South Africa in Mexico City at 3 p.m. Eastern time, and South Korea versus Czechia in Guadalajara at 10 p.m. Eastern. Team USA's first Group D game is Friday versus Paraguay in Los Angeles at 9 p.m. Eastern time. 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
6: We have a heat advisory in effect today from noon until 8 o'clock. It's a combination of intense heat, heavy humidity, and it's going to push heat index values up near 100 degrees. So I'm going to say we're looking for a high around 91, but it's going to feel a lot warmer than that. We have a chance of afternoon showers and thunderstorms developing as well. We might get some storms overnight, and it's going to be kind of a rough one today. But tomorrow, the heat wave holds steady. It's going to be partly cloudy, another hot day. Keep an eye out later in the day. There is a slight risk for severe weather. weather that could bring thunderstorms our way by the evening and nighttime hours. But for Bank of Ann Arbor's Sonic Lunch featuring the Accidentals with Emma Zink, probably no rain in the forecast. We're just going to need to stay hydrated. Looking for a high 91 tomorrow. Friday, it cools back off just a little bit. Mostly sunny skies, more comfortable with a high of 82. And then Saturday, a nice start to the weekend. We enjoy mostly sunny skies, bright conditions, and a high around 87. Right now, 71 degrees at 6:31. Coming up, we're going to hear from Noah Kahn and Hozier. Lord Huron coming up after the Killers. It's Ann Arbor's 107.1.

Ann Arbor's 107.1, that's Lord Huron, Watch Me Go. The Killers before that. It is 22 minutes before 7 o'clock. And a few minutes ago, I tried to explain what these next two songs are. And it's an interesting phenomenon that happens every once in a while where an artist will record a song and then they will re-record it with a different person. They'll like do a duet that they didn't do before. Like, what is that? Remember that Sheryl Crow song? It was a Picture. She recorded it with Sting and with Kid Rock. Do you remember that? Was it Picture? Is that what it was called? Something like that. Anyway, but like, it's interesting, you know, when this kind of interesting phenomenon happens. Noah Kahan, released a song called Northern Attitude. And then Hozier decided he wanted to sing along on it too. So they re-recorded it. And then Sam Fender recorded a song called Rain Me In, and then Olivia Dean is like, hey, I'm going to sing on that with you. So now we're going to hear two in a row from, they're like remakes of their own songs. It's kind of an interesting thing. But it's Noah Kahan featuring Hozier, Northern Attitude. It's Ann Arbor's 107.1.

0: Ann Arbor's 107.1, that's Sam Fender with Olivia Dean, Rain Me In, and before that, Noah Kahan featuring Hozier with Northern Attitude. Both of those versions, re-recorded songs of the originals, featuring new duets. That's kind of a fun thing to do, but difficult to explain. It was difficult to explain. 12 minutes before 7 o'clock. And, you know, normally after 7 o'clock every Wednesday morning, we get an 820 update from the city of Ann Arbor. But this week, they are exhausted from 820 week. So we're going to give the city a break. Nobody's coming in today for our 820 update, unfortunately. But we're going to go to 820.org to find out more about how we can become more carbon neutral, act more sustainably and responsibly environmentally, but that's a20.org, the letter A, the number 2, the word 0.org, to find out more. And you can do your own little A20 update. That could be kind of fun.
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0: Just sitting in the car telling your other car mates what's going to happen for the A20 update. You could do it yourself. You could do it. You could try it. You can try it. See how difficult it is to do your own 820 update. Traffic-wise, things are looking good. I don't see any issues anywhere on the roadways. We're not really expecting any precipitation in the first half of the day anyway. So things are going to be okay for your ride in. Coming up, we are going to hear Made in Michigan music from Philip Michael Scales, the latest from Casey Musgraves on the way, and Sonic Lunch artist The Accidentals next on 107.1.
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0: 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Gypsy is the classic musical about celebrity and family that tells the story of Rose, an ambitious showbiz mother, and her two daughters as they travel the country in search of fame with their vaudeville act. 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

0: Gypsy is the classic musical about celebrity and family that tells the story of Rose, an ambitious showbiz mother, and her two daughters as they travel the country in search of fame with their vaudeville act. 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
1: The Cook & White Heating and Cooling Newsroom. I'm Renee Vitale. Toledo leaders say that the city is still reeling after a mass shooting at the Old West End Festival that left 12 people injured. During a Tuesday update, officials said investigators are pursuing multiple leads and continue to ask the public for cell phone videos and other information that could help identify those responsible. Police believe rival groups exchanged gunfire during the incident, and all 12 victims are now reported to be in stable condition. City leaders stress that the violence does not reflect the community and vowed to bring those responsible to justice. The Michigan Court of Appeals has vacated the conviction of a Jackson County man who had been convicted of terrorism in 2022 for providing aid to a plot to kidnap Governor Whitmer. A three-judge panel ruled that he was charged with a violent felony, but Michigan law does not allow this to be presented to a jury as terrorism-related. The case has been remanded back to Jackson County Circuit Court for a new trial. And voters in Washtenaw County will have a key decision this fall as Dexter residents head to the polls November 3rd to decide whether a downtown park should be permanently protected. The ballot proposal would amend the city charter to ensure that Monument Park remains parkland forever, preventing future redevelopment of the space. Supporters say it preserves a central community gathering spot, while the measure is expected to draw debate over how the land could be used long term. That's the latest from the Cook & White Newsroom. 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
2: I'm Ira Weintraub with the Santa Arbor Sports Update. The Tigers beat the Minnesota Twins 10-4 last night to open their three-game series at Comerica Park. Dylan Dingler went 4-for-5 with two home runs, three runs scored, and four RBIs. The series continues tonight at 6:40 in the D. Detroit's Framber Valdez is scheduled to face Minnesota's Mike Paredes. Coverage starts tonight at 6:15 on the Big 1050 WTK. The Lions are hosting their final organized team activities yesterday through tomorrow at the team's facilities in Allen Park. Detroit's mandatory minicamp is next Tuesday and Wednesday in Allen Park. The Lions, who will open training camp in Allen Park in late July, play their first exhibition game on August 13th at the Cincinnati Bengals. The Lions open their regular season on Sunday, September 13th versus the New Orleans Saints at Ford Field. The Carolina Hurricanes beat the Vegas Golden Knights 5-3 last night in Las Vegas to win Game 4 of the Stanley Cup Finals, tying the series at 2-2. Game 5 is tomorrow night in Raleigh, North Carolina. Game 4 of the NBA Finals, the San Antonio Spurs versus the New York Knicks, is tonight at 8:30 at Madison Square Garden in New York City. The Knicks hold a 2-1 lead in this series. 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
3: We have a heat advisory in effect today from noon until 8 o'clock tonight. A combination of intense heat, heavy humidity is going to push heat index values up near 100 degrees. You want to stay hydrated. You want to stay in the shade. Look out for your pets, your neighbors, your family members. Steamy, hot today. You know, the actual temperature will only be about 91, but it's going to feel closer to 100. And then a muggy evening, showers likely tonight, a continued chance of storms after midnight. The overnight low will hit around 70. And then tomorrow, the heat wave holds steady. Partly cloudy skies, another scorcher. Keep an eye out later in the day for severe weather, bringing thunderstorms in the evening or nighttime hours. But for Bank of Ann Arbor Sonic Lunch, just really, really hot. So we're going to take it easy for the Accidentals and Emma Zink coming up tomorrow at 11:30 at Liberty Plaza. Tomorrow's high, 91 degrees. A break from the intense humidity on Friday, mostly sunny and a much more comfortable high of 82. And then Saturday, it gets a little bit warmer, mostly sunny. Nice enough, though. Looking for a high around 87. Right now, we've got 73 degrees at 7 o'clock. And speaking of the Accidentals and Emma Zink, who are performing tomorrow at Bank of Ann Arbor's Sonic Lunch, here are the Accidentals. Green and Gold, it's Ann Arbor's 107.1.

Ann Arbor's 107.1, Kacey Musgraves and Dry Spell from her new album, Middle of Nowhere. And before that, The Accidentals, Green and Gold. It is 8 minutes after 7 o'clock, Wednesday, June 10th. Good morning. I'm Scott Vertical. Accidentals, of course, performing tomorrow with Emma Zink at Bank of Ann Arbor's Sonic Lunch at the corner of Liberty and Division. It's a free show. It's an all-ages show, and if you're coming out, you are going to make sure that you're going to stay hydrated, and you're going to wear a hat and sunscreen, and bring a chair, maybe. Bring a little camp chair. Now, at Bank of Ann Arbor Sonic Lunch, there are many chairs provided, but you could also bring your own. If you want to, there's nothing stopping you from bringing your own chair and kind of putting it wherever. But there are a bunch of them. I don't know. It was about 100 or so, something like that, give or take. A nice little chunk of chairs are there. But you can, of course, stand around, sit around, find your own place and get there nice and early because you want to stake out a spot. You want to make sure the construction in downtown Ann Arbor is not going to mess with you. And right around 11:30, Ember and Ash take the stage tomorrow. And Ember and Ash, half of that is Aaron Zindel from Aaron Zindel and the Ragbirds, right? So we're familiar with half of Ember and Ash. And so it's a half a Made in Michigan act. And then around noon, the Accidentals featuring Emma Zink will take the stage. And again, the Accidentals Made in Michigan. Emma Zink, not so much. So it's like a mix and match Made in Michigan tomorrow. But it's going to be so much fun. And we would love to have you there. But again, we're going to do it safely. We're going to make sure that everybody is taken care of. We're going to make sure you're hydrated. We're going to make sure that you are standing in the shade as often as possible. And

And it is going to be a warm one tomorrow. Today, we have a heat advisory in effect from noon until 8 o'clock. A combination of heavy humidity and intense heat. It's going to push the heat index up near 100 degrees. So today, you're going to stay hydrated. Look out for your pets, your family, your friends, your neighbors, and make sure everybody's taken care of. And then again, tomorrow, we get a little bit more of that as well. Hopefully not quite as bad as today. Hopefully not quite as bad as what they're expecting today. 73 degrees right now here at the studio. My name is Scott Vertical. This is Goo Goo Dolls. It's Ann Arbor's 107.1.

0: Ann Arbor's 107.1, that's Made in Michigan music from Philip Michael Scales from his album Good to Be Here. That's Can't Get Enough. 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Goo Goo Dolls before that with Name. 19 minutes after 7 o'clock.
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0: Well, we're not expecting any precipitation in the morning, but maybe for your ride home, it might get a little rough. So something to keep in mind. We're keeping an eye on the weather for you as good as we can today. Right now, traffic-wise, not much happening. Looking pretty good. I don't see any issues anywhere in the Ann Arbor metropolitan area. You're going to get where you're going at the time you expect to get there. Coming up, should I open up the 107.1 ticket window? Perhaps I should. Let's see here. Let's get you in to see The Strokes at Pine Knob. We'll do that coming up here in just a few moments. I'm going to open up the 107.1 ticket window. We're also going to hear from Blondie, Nathaniel Rateliff and the Night Sweats next on 107.1.
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6: From the Cook & White Heating & Cooling Newsroom, I'm Renee Vitale. The U.S. military has launched retaliatory strikes against Iran after the reported downing of an American Apache helicopter near the Strait of Hormuz. U.S. Central Command says that the operation began Tuesday night at the president's direction, calling it a proportional response to unjustified Iranian aggression. President Trump blamed Iran for shooting down the aircraft during a patrol mission and vowed a response, though both crew members were rescued and reported safe. Officials have not released details on the scale or targets of the strikes. Michigan prison officials are continuing their investigation into the recent deaths of three inmates at the Huron Valley Correctional Facility. Inmates have long complained about conditions at the facility. In two of the deaths, inmates had complained of a lack of response from prison guards. Georgian Stan is the president of the Michigan Corrections Organization at Huron Valley. She says that there is a critical shortage of guards who are often forced to stay at the prison 16 to 18 hours a day. And strong storms swept across southeast Michigan Tuesday, spawning two confirmed tornadoes and triggering a temporary ground stop at Detroit Metro Airport as winds and lightning moved through the region. The National Weather Service says that the tornadoes touched down in Monroe and Wayne counties, causing tree damage and power outages, but no immediate reports of serious injuries. Heavy rain and near record heat added to the disruption, with more than 100,000 customers losing power at the peak of the storms. That's the latest from the Cook & White Newsroom. 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
7: I'm Eric Weintraub with the Sand Harbor Sports Update. The Tigers beat the Minnesota Twins 10-4 last night to open their three-game series at Comerica Park. Dylan Dingler went 4-for-5 with 2 home runs, 3 runs scored, and 4 RBIs. The series continues tonight at 6:40 in the D. Detroit's Framber Valdez is scheduled to face Minnesota's Mike Paredes. 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The NCAA Outdoor Track and Field National Championships begin today and run through Saturday in Eugene, Oregon. 9 Michigan athletes are competing. Today starts the men's competition. The 1,500-meter semifinals, including Michigan's Trent McFarland and Brendan Herger, starts just after 8:20 p.m. Eastern time. The long jump, including Michigan's Quincy Isaac, is at 9:40 p.m. Eastern. The 800-meter semifinals, including Michigan's Miles Brown and Camden Law, starts just before 10 p.m. Eastern. Day 1 of the women's competition is tomorrow. Michigan women's track and field has 4 athletes in Eugene. Sydney Green competing in the 400-meter hurdles, Amari Harlan in the long jump, and Elizabeth Tapper and Abigail Russell in the shot put. The 2026 World Cup starts tomorrow with a pair of Group A games, Mexico versus South Africa in Mexico City at 3 p.m. Eastern time, and South Korea versus Czechia in Guadalajara at 10 p.m. Eastern. Team USA's first Group D game is Friday versus Paraguay in Los Angeles at 9 p.m. Eastern time. 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
8: We need to be careful out there today. We have a heat advisory starting at noon today until 8 o'clock tonight. It's a combination of intense heat and heavy humidity, and it's going to push heat index values up near 100 degrees, and we may see some rain throughout the day as well. There's a chance of it this morning, but a real a bigger chance of storms later on today in the afternoon and evening. And again, it's going to the actual temperature. And again, I don't know the real feel and the actual temperature. It's like, if it feels like 100, doesn't that just mean it's 100? You know what I mean? They say the high is going to be 91, but it's going to feel like 100. I think that makes it 100. And again, we may get some showers overnight. Tomorrow, the heat wave holds steady. Unfortunately, it's going to be a warm one tomorrow. A slight risk for severe weather in the evening again. So today and tomorrow, kind of similar. Hopefully tomorrow, just a little bit less hot than today. Looking for a high 91 tomorrow. Friday, it cools off just a touch. It's going to feel a little bit better as we head towards the weekend. Mostly sunny skies and a comfortable classic June high of 82 degrees. And then Saturday, a nice start to the weekend. Mostly sunny and a high around 87. Right now, we've got 73 degrees at 7:30. Coming up, I'm going to open up the 107.1 ticket window, get you in to see the Strokes at Pine Knob in just 5 days. Is that how? Oh my gosh, we got to get you these tickets. Blondie is on the way. This is Nathaniel Ratliff for the Night Sweats. It's Ann Arbor's 107.1.

It'll be hot on Thursday, but not just the temperature. The performance from the Accidentals with Ebba Zink at Bank of Ann Arbor Sonic Lunch, they never disappoint. And don't miss Ember and Ash, who kick things off at 11:30 from Liberty Plaza with Ann Arbor's 107.1.

He is my final serenade. He is a gun and he is a blade. He is a picture that I saved for too long. He is my credit card.

0: Ann Arbor's 107.1, that is Mumford & Sons featuring Chris Stapleton with their song Here from the Mumford Prizefighter album. Nathaniel Rateliff and the Night Sweats before that, and You Worry Me. 23 minutes before 8 o'clock, and I know you tune in every Wednesday morning right around the same time to get an A20 update from the City of Ann Arbor's Office of Sustainability and Innovations, and today I've given them the day off. Last week was such a huge, successful A20 week with events happening all over the city. They're all exhausted. So I said, you know what? Let's just go ahead and take a week off and we will reconvene next week. I do want to say thank you to Dr. Missy Stoltz and her crew for coming by every week and giving us an A20 update. We're keeping it short today. There is no update really. But if you want to go to A20.org and find out more, please do. You can sign up for their newsletter, which comes out just once a month. You don't get inundated with stuff. Sign up for their newsletter. Find out what's going on. Find out tips and tricks about how you can become more sustainable and more carbon neutral, and do it in an equitable and just manner as well. I did want to quickly mention, though, you know, since this is when we kind of normally talk about things like the environment and so forth, I was just talking to my wife about this last night. I think this is our summers. From now on, remember last summer was very warm, very muggy, had a lot of rainy moments, similar to what it's going to be like today. And last summer, it happened a lot. The previous summer, wildfire smoke. And then the previous summer to that, more wildfire smoke. I don't know. I feel like our summers are going to get more, unfortunately, interesting as the years go on. And so last night, it started pouring in our house, like just this big storm. And my gutters are normally fine. Like in a normal rain situation, they kind of do their thing. And so I don't need to super duper keep an eye on them. But we've got this little corner by the porch where the one gutter meets another gutter and stuff gets stuck in there, and then stuff starts pouring. The water starts pouring out onto our porch and then gets down into our basement. And it's just like every time it's a big storm, that happens, even though I clean it out a lot. So last night, the rain starts. I'm like, hey, I'm not worried about it. I got nice, clean gutters. Nope. I did not have nice, clean gutters. It starts pouring buckets and buckets and buckets. And instead, you know, if it was a nice, gentle rain, it would probably have gently washed some of the debris that was in my gutters into the, you know, into the downspout and out into the grass. But that's not what happened. The rain came, kaboom, whoosh. It's pouring all over our front porch, and I know that means it's going to get into our basement. So yesterday afternoon, well, I don't know, it was like 6, 7 o'clock, something like that, I go out in the rain pouring. It was pouring. You know what it was like last night. I get out in the rain, get on the ladder, which I know you're not supposed to do, but it was either that or our basement was going to get full of water. You know what I mean? So my choices were let the basement fill with water or get on a ladder in a rainstorm. So I chose to get on a ladder in a rainstorm, which, again, I know is not the best choice, but I had to do it. And there was so much junk in that gutter, in that little spot, and I pulled it out. So come in soaking wet. Leave my clothes by the washer and dryer, put on a fresh pair of pants and shirt. And as we're getting ready to go to bed, it comes through again. Rain comes through again. Apparently, I didn't get all of the debris out of the gutter. I went back out into the rain. So I did this twice last night. I go out, I clean out the gutter, get soaking wet. Like somebody poured 9,000 buckets of water on me, dripping, dripping, dripping. Clean it out, relax, go back out there again. I had to do it again. I put different clothes on to get wet. And I feel like we're all going to have to start dealing with these really interesting weather issues that we didn't have to really deal with before. I think if it was a gentle rain, it would have just gently pushed all of the debris gently out the downspout and done its thing. But because it came so quickly and all at once, just all that debris just jammed up right in there. And I had to go out there twice. And so I said, I'm going to go back out there. And my wife said, you're going back out there? I was like, yeah, I'm just going to put the same clothes on that I had on before. She's like, you're going to put the same wet clothes on that you just had on? I said, sure. So then I go down to the basement and I pick up the wet pants and I'm like, yeah, no, I'm not putting these back on. I'm going to get a fresh pair of pants to get wet. So anyway, that's just something to think about. So if you are interested in helping the world and Ann Arbor in general and your life more specifically to become more sustainable, more carbon neutral, more environmentally friendly, go to A20.org and get started. And we can all play our parts and figure out how to make some of this stuff better. And didn't I say something about a ticket window?
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0: The Strokes are at Pine Knob on Monday. We got tickets. We got to get you these tickets before Monday. 734-998-1071. 734-998-1071. You'll see the Strokes and Thundercat at Pine Knob this Monday. Let's get you these tickets. 734-998-1071. Jesse Wells coming up right now. It's Blondie.

0: Ann Arbor's 107.1, that is Jesse Wells and Horses, Blondie before that. Now, when I hear that song, I'm thinking about the new Supergirl movie because it's in all the trailers and stuff all the time. Opens on the 26th. I'm very excited about that movie. It's going to be a good one. 10 minutes before 8 o'clock, and congratulations to Alia from Livonia. She's got tickets for The Strokes Monday night at Pine Knob. Yeah, congratulations. Alia is a first-time winner. So welcome to the winner circle, and we appreciate you listening this morning. Coming up in about 45 minutes, I'm going to open up the 107.1 ticket window. Once again, you are going to beat the box office for Phoebe Bridgers at Little Caesars Arena on October 3rd. Those tickets go on sale Friday morning at 10 o'clock, but I've got a pair. You are going to beat the box office. Defeat the man. Take down the man from the inside with our help. Beat the box office for Phoebe Bridgers in about 45 minutes.
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0: Actually, less than 45 minutes, so make sure you're listening. We've got some of our usual rush hour slowdowns happening right now. It is slow, 275 northbound at Ford Road. It is slow, 94 westbound at Michigan, all the way to State Street. Heading into town, US 23 southbound around Whitmore Lake Road, a little bit slow. But again, these are just your rush hour things that are normally happening around this time. So no real issues to point out at this moment. Coming up, yeah, you'll beat the box office to see Phoebe Bridgers at Little Caesars Arena. I've got new music from Miles Smith on the way. We're going to hear from Florence and the Machine, the Revivalists' latest, next on 107.1.
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3: Breast cancer is the most common cancer among women in the world. And according to a new study out of the University of Washington School of Medicine, an estimated 3.5 million cases a year are expected by 2050. Now, the good news is we've gotten so much better at screening, earlier detection, and cutting-edge treatments in many countries, including here in the United States. But even here in America, Black women have a death rate from breast cancer that is 40% higher than white women, a disparity that exists despite our world-class treatment infrastructure. So what can you do to lower your risk? Eat less red meat? Try your best to manage your blood sugar and your weight? Exercise is really important. Cut back on drinking, quit smoking. And remember this, you should start getting mammograms. At what age? 40. That's when you should start. I'm Dr. Sanjay Gupta, helping you live a better life.
4: From the Cook & White Heating and Cooling Newsroom, I'm Renee Vitale. The U.S. military has launched retaliatory strikes against Iran after the reported downing of an American Apache helicopter near the Strait of Hormuz. U.S. Central Command says that the operation began Tuesday night at the president's direction, calling it a proportional response to unjustified Iranian aggression. President Trump blamed Iran for shooting down the aircraft during a patrol mission and vowed a response, though both crew members were rescued and reported safe. Officials have not released details on the scale or targets of the strikes. Webster Township Supervisor Mike D'Angelo has resigned, walking out of a board meeting last week and leaving behind a brief handwritten note reading, "I quit." Reports say the resignation came after a tense meeting where trustees raised concerns about his conduct, including allegations of workplace issues and conflicts involving township staff. Township officials have since accepted the resignation and are now moving forward with the process to appoint a replacement to serve out the remainder of his term. The PGA Tour's Rocket Classic will come to an end after the 2026 tournament, with organizers and title sponsor Rocket choosing not to renew their agreement beyond next year. Officials say the event has accomplished its mission of showcasing Detroit on a national stage and generating millions of dollars for local charities since its debut in 2019. The tournament will make one final stop at the Detroit Golf Club from July 30th through August 2nd, marking the end of a 7-year run as the city's PGA Tour event. That's the latest from the Cook & White Newsroom. 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
5: I'm Ari Weintraub with the Santa Arbor Sports Update. The Tigers beat the Minnesota Twins 10-4 last night to open their 3-game series at Comerica Park. Dylan Dingler went 4-for-5 with 2 home runs, 3 runs scored, and 4 RBIs. The series continues tonight at 6:40 in the D. Detroit's Framber Valdez is scheduled to face Minnesota's Mike Paredes. Coverage starts tonight at 6:15 on the Big 1050 WTK. The Lions are hosting their final organized team activities yesterday through tomorrow at the team's facilities in Allen Park. Detroit's mandatory minicamp is next Tuesday and Wednesday in Allen Park. The Lions, who will open training camp in Allen Park in late July, play their first exhibition game on August 13th at the Cincinnati Bengals. The Lions open their regular season on Sunday, September 13th versus the New Orleans Saints at Ford Field. The Carolina Hurricanes beat the Vegas Golden Knights 5-3 last night in Las Vegas to win Game 4 of the Stanley Cup Finals, tying the series at 2-2. Game 5 is tomorrow night in Raleigh, North Carolina. Game 4 of the NBA Finals, the San Antonio Spurs versus the New York Knicks, is tonight at 8:30 at Madison Square Garden in New York City. The Knicks hold a 2-1 lead in this series. 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
6: We have a heat advisory in effect today from noon until 8 o'clock tonight. It's heavy humidity, it's intense heat, and it's going to feel like it's about 100 degrees out there. So stay hydrated and watch out for each other and those pets and your neighbors. It's going to be warm again tomorrow with a chance of afternoon shower. I'm sorry, let me back up again. Today, we've got that heat advisory in effect, and then a chance of afternoon showers and thunderstorms later on today, and then possibly overnight. Then tomorrow, kind of the same. We don't have a heat advisory in effect yet, but we might. It's going to be another scorcher. Keep an eye out later in the day. Tomorrow, we will possibly get some thunderstorms in the evening or nighttime hours. So today and tomorrow, kind of similar heat-wise. Beautiful break from the intense humidity on Friday, mostly sunny and a much more comfortable high of 82. And then a Saturday, we start the weekend with mostly sunny skies and a high around 87. Right now, 88 to, no, it's 80, sorry, 75 degrees. It's only 75 right now on its way up. But we've got 75 at a minute after 8 o'clock. Coming up, we're going to hear from Florence and the Machine. You're going to beat the box office for Phoebe Bridgers at Little Caesars Arena. This is new from the Revivalists. It's called Heart Stop. It's Ann Arbor's 107.1.

Ann Arbor's 107.1, that is Monrovia with Heavy Foot. And before that, the Revivalists, their latest called Heart Stop. Their new album, Get It Honest, will be out on July 24th. It is 8 minutes after 8 o'clock, Wednesday, June 10th. Good morning, I'm Scott Vertical. And yeah, it's going to be a warm one today. We've got a heat advisory for the area, effective from noon until 8 o'clock tonight. Now, with dew points climbing into the 70s, it's going to feel incredibly sticky out there. And the heat index is going to be near 100 degrees. So make sure you're drinking plenty of water, checking in on your neighbors. Don't leave your pets out too long. Make sure all the pets have water. And otherwise, we might get some scattered showers and thunderstorms later today. And there's a chance we might get a little bit of rain early today, like around 11 o'clock-ish, maybe. But the bigger chance is later on today. But it's going to be much too warm to be outside for any length of time today. So please be careful out there. 77 degrees right now here at the studio. And coming up in just a few moments, I'm going to open up the 107.1 ticket window. About 20 minutes or so. Give me about 20 minutes. Ballpark. That's a ballpark estimate. About 20 minutes. And you are going to defeat the system. The system says we got to wait in line at a record store to buy tickets on Friday morning. That's what the system says. But what I say is, no, we're going to beat the box office. We're taking down the man. We're going to defeat the system and get you in to see Phoebe Bridgers before you can even purchase the tickets. Now, it's true, there is a presale going on. If you go to PhoebeBridgers.com, you can learn all about it. But if you don't want to take part in that presale and you are looking to get tickets to see Phoebe Bridgers at Little Caesars Arena on the 3rd of October, well, leave it here and I will get you into that show. Hopefully, fingers crossed, when I open up the 107.1 ticket window. Coming up, we are also going to hear from Sonic Lunch artist Devin Gafilian. The Wallflowers on the way as well. This is Florence and the Machine. They're going to shake it out on 107.1.

0: Ann Arbor's 107.1, that's Miles Smith. His debut album comes out Friday. That song is Hold Me in the Dark, and the album My Mess, My Heart, My Life comes out on, like I said, Friday. He is performing in Grand Rapids on August 28th at Frederick Meyer Gardens and Sculpture Park, where a lot of really great artists perform every summer. And then he's also opening for Ed Sheeran the next day at Ford Field, August 29th. So Miles Smith still got a big career ahead of him, with his first album coming out on Friday. Florence and the Machine before that, 17 minutes after 8 o'clock.
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0: And we have a lot of slowdowns heading toward the M14 275-96 interchange. It's quite slow 275 northbound at Ford Road. It is quite slow M14 eastbound at Godfredson. That construction always slowing you down at this time of day. 94 westbound at Michigan all the way to State Street. A little bit slow. That's not unusual. And if you're headed 94 eastbound, don't forget there is construction that starts just around 275 that will mess you up for the rest of forever. Seems like it's going to be there forever. Coming up, you're going to beat the box office. You're going to get in to see Phoebe Bridgers live at Little Caesars Arena before you can even purchase the tickets. And we've got music on the way from David Bowie. 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
4: How often do you stop to wonder whether you should share something that's revealing, maybe even embarrassing, with a partner, a friend, or even your boss? In her new book called Revealing, The Underrated Power of Oversharing, behavioral scientist Leslie John says doing just that can help you deepen relationships that are vital to your life. We need people to trust us in order to get things like love, friendship, and career success. That's what she told us. When you make yourself vulnerable by revealing something sensitive, it does make other people trust you. In turn, when you ask someone to reveal something about themselves, showing that interest will generally lead someone to like you more. Why? Because people like to be asked about themselves, she says. It also signals that they are discriminating and choosy, but in a good way. I'm Dr. Sanjay Gupta, helping you live a better life.
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2: From the Cook & White Heating and Cooling Newsroom, I'm Renee Vitale. Toledo leaders say that the city is still reeling after a mass shooting at the Old West End Festival that left 12 people injured. During a Tuesday update, officials said investigators are pursuing multiple leads and continue to ask the public for cell phone videos and other information that could help identify those responsible. Police believe rival groups exchanged gunfire during the incident, and all 12 victims are now reported to be in stable condition. City leaders stress that the violence does not reflect the community and vowed to bring those responsible to justice. The Michigan Court of Appeals has vacated the conviction of a Jackson County man who had been convicted of terrorism in 2022 for providing aid to a plot to kidnap Governor Whitmer. A three-judge panel ruled that he was charged with a violent felony, but Michigan law does not allow this to be presented to a jury as terrorism related. The case has been remanded back to Jackson County Circuit Court for a new trial. And voters in Washtenaw County will have a key decision this fall as Dexter residents head to the polls November 3rd to decide whether a downtown park should be permanently protected. The ballot proposal would amend the city charter to ensure that Monument Park remains parkland forever, preventing future redevelopment of the space. Supporters say it preserves a central community gathering spot, while the measure is expected to draw debate over how the land could be used long term. That's the latest from the Cook & White Newsroom. 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
3: 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The Tigers beat the Minnesota Twins 10-4 last night to open their three-game series at Comerica Park. Dylan Dingler went 4-for-5 with 2 home runs, 3 runs scored, and 4 RBIs. The series continues tonight at 6:40 in the D. Detroit's Framber Valdez is scheduled to face Minnesota's Mike Paredes. 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The NCAA Outdoor Track and Field National Championships begin today and run through Saturday in Eugene, Oregon. 9 Michigan athletes are competing. Today starts the men's competition. The 1,500-meter semifinals, including Michigan's Trent McFarland and Brendan Herger, starts just after 8:20 p.m. Eastern time. The long jump, including Michigan's Quincy Isaac, is at 9:40 p.m. Eastern. The 800-meter semifinals, including Michigan's Miles Brown and Camden Law, starts just before 10 p.m. Eastern. Day 1 of the women's competition is tomorrow. Michigan women's track and field has 4 athletes in Eugene. Sydney Green competing in the 400-meter hurdles, Amari Harlett in the long jump, and Elizabeth Tapper and Abigail Russell in the shot put. The 2026 World Cup starts tomorrow with a pair of Group A games, Mexico versus South Africa in Mexico City at 3 p.m. Eastern time, and South Korea versus Czechia in Guadalajara at 10 p.m. Eastern. Team USA's first Group D game is Friday versus Paraguay in Los Angeles at 9 p.m. Eastern time. 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
7: Yeah, it's going to be a really sticky, warm one out there today. We've got a heat advisory in effect from noon until 8 o'clock tonight. And so make sure you drink plenty of water, get some shade, stay cool, check in on your neighbors and your pets. And we are otherwise going to get a mix of sun and clouds. We might get a little bit of rain moving through in the early part of the day, but then a bigger chance of scattered showers and thunderstorms later on in the evening. Tomorrow, kind of the same. We don't have the heat advisory in effect yet for tomorrow, but the intense heat will stick around with a high around 91. Very similar today to today. Another round of afternoon and evening showers and thunderstorms likely, and then a cold front moves in. And when I say cold front, it's not going to make it super cold. Friday, it is going to be nicer, though, with with bright sunshine and a high around 82. And then Saturday, a really nice start to the weekend. Sunshine, blue skies, and a high around 83 degrees. But today, it's going to be a very warm one. Right now, 75 at 828. You are just minutes away from tickets to see Phoebe Bridgers live at Little Caesars Arena on October 3rd. You can't buy them yet, but I got a pair for you. You're going to beat the box office. But first, it's Wallflowers. They just performed last night at the Michigan Theater. I saw some video. People took video. It was a very fun show. I'm sorry I missed it. It's Ann Arbor's 107.1.

0: Ann Arbor's 107.1, David Bowie, the title track from his Let's Dance album, and before that, the Wallflowers, just in town last night at the Michigan Theater. They might still be in town right now. In fact, you know, the station is located around a bunch of hotels. They could be just a few yards away. Wallflowers hanging out at a hotel, sleeping, and probably listening to Ann Arbor's 107.1 on the clock radio there in the hotel. Good morning, Wallflowers. Thank you for listening. I don't know. Maybe. Maybe. Look, let's not goof around about this anymore. Let's get you into this very cool show.
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0: Phoebe Bridgers going to be at Little Caesars Arena on October 3rd. Let's get you into that show. You can't purchase them yet like a regular person, but you can get in right now. Beat the box office. 734-998-1071. 734-998-1071. Phoebe Bridgers at Little Caesars Arena. You can't purchase the tickets until Friday morning at 10 o'clock, but I'm going to get them to you right now. 734-998-1071. Good luck. Here's Sonic Lunch artist Devin Gilfillian.

0: Courtney Barnett on Ann Arbor's 107.1. Before that, Sonic Lunch artist Devin Gafilian. He will be performing live for free at Liberty Plaza on July 23rd. That's his latest single, IRL, in real life. 14 minutes before 9 o'clock. Congratulations to Andy from Ann Arbor. Andy has tickets to see Phoebe Bridgers at Little Caesars Arena on the 3rd of October. And we were talking a little bit, and Andy was like, remind me, it's like a no phones show, right? And I was like, yeah, they'll probably have you put your phone in a bag. And I was thinking, just don't bring it, right? I was like, just leave it in the car. But your ticket is on your phone. So you are going to have to bring your phone into the Phoebe Bridgers show, but then they'll do the thing where they put it in a bag. And it's actually a pretty cool process. If you've never had to do that before, I wouldn't worry too much about it. It's cool. They put it in a little bag, and then you can't use it unless it's in this restricted area. Certain areas, you are allowed to take out your phone and make, you know, emergency calls, that kind of thing. But it's going to be a good show, no matter if you take your phone in there or not. So congratulations, Andy. Enjoy that show. Tickets for Phoebe Bridgers at Little Caesars Arena go on sale Friday morning at 10 o'clock to the general public. There is a pre-sale going on now. You can find out more at PhoebeBridgers.com. And, you know, if you can afford hopping in on pre-sales, that is always what I recommend, because it's a really, really great way to get into that show. But not everybody, you know, we don't have a bunch of extra cash. Look, I put $70 in my gas tank. I don't have money for a concert ticket. You know what I mean? We get that. We understand that. So that's why we like to open up the 107.1 ticket window for you. Coming up later on today, Mark Copeland's got your shot at seeing Elvis Costello and Spoon and the Beths. And listen up, because before the week is over, you still have more opportunities at Phoebe Bridgers tickets and the Strokes at Pine Knob on Monday as well.
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0: Things are looking pretty normal out there. Slowdowns in the usual spots. 275 northbound around Ford Road in heading into the M14, 275-96 interchange. You've got slowdowns 94 westbound at Michigan. Again, not unusual for this time of day. I am seeing a slowdown that is a little unusual. 94 westbound at Chelsea-Manchester Road. Oh, this happened yesterday too, didn't it? So right around the same spot. 94 westbound at Chelsea-Manchester Road. That's right near old US 12. It gets a little bit slow, but I don't have Y on my screen yet, and if I do, I will update you. Coming up, we are going to talk a little bit more about Sonic Lunch, because Michigander Sonic Lunch performer is on the way. We're also going to hear from The Last Dinner Party and the latest from Death Cab for Cutie next on 107.1.
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1: From the Cook & White Heating and Cooling Newsroom, I'm Renee Vitale. The U.S. military has launched retaliatory strikes against Iran after the reported downing of an American Apache helicopter near the Strait of Hormuz. U.S. Central Command says that the operation began Tuesday night at the president's direction, calling it a proportional response to unjustified Iranian aggression. President Trump blamed Iran for shooting down the aircraft during a patrol mission and vowed a response, though both crew members were rescued and reported safe. Officials have not released details on the scale or targets of the strikes. Michigan prison officials are continuing their investigation into the recent deaths of three inmates at the Huron Valley Correctional Facility. Inmates have long complained about conditions at the facility. In two of the deaths, inmates had complained of a lack of response from prison guards. Georgian Stan is the president of the Michigan Corrections Organization at Huron Valley. She says that there is a critical shortage of guards who are often forced to stay at the prison 16 to 18 hours a day. And strong storms swept across southeast Michigan Tuesday, spawning two confirmed tornadoes and triggering a temporary ground stop at Detroit Metro Airport as winds and lightning moved through the region. The National Weather Service says that the tornadoes touched down in Monroe and Wayne counties, causing tree damage and power outages, but no immediate reports of serious injuries. Heavy rain and near record heat added to the disruption, with more than 100,000 customers losing power at the peak of the storms. That's the latest from the Cook & White Newsroom. 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
2: I'm Ira Weintraub with the Santa Arbor Sports Update. Tigers beat the Minnesota Twins 10-4 last night to open their three-game series at Comerica Park. Dylan Dingler went 4-for-5 with 2 home runs, 3 runs scored, and 4 RBIs. The series continues tonight at 6:40 in the D. Detroit's Framber Valdez is scheduled to face Minnesota's Mike Paredes. Coverage starts tonight at 6:15 on the Big 1050 WTK. The Lions are hosting their final organized team activities yesterday through tomorrow at the team's facilities in Allen Park. Detroit's mandatory minicamp is next Tuesday and Wednesday in Allen Park. The Lions, who will open training camp in Allen Park in late July, play their first exhibition game on August 13th at the Cincinnati Bengals. The Lions open their regular season on Sunday, September 13th versus the New Orleans Saints at Ford Field. The Carolina Hurricanes beat the Vegas Golden Knights 5-3 last night in Las Vegas to win Game 4 of the Stanley Cup Finals, tying the series at 2-2. Game 5 is tomorrow night in Raleigh, North Carolina. Game 4 of the NBA Finals, the San Antonio Spurs versus the New York Knicks, is tonight at 8:30 at Madison Square Garden in New York City. The Knicks hold a 2-1 lead in this series. 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
3: Yep, we have a heat advisory in effect starting at noon today until 8 o'clock tonight, and it's going to be really sticky out there. The heat index will feel like around 100 degrees, so you want to make sure you're drinking plenty of water, get plenty of shade, and make sure your pets are not overheated, your neighbors and friends are not overheated. We might see a little bit of rain this morning, but then otherwise, showers and thunderstorms popping up later in the day, probably a lot like it did yesterday. Tomorrow, the heat sticks around. We're looking for a high around 91. We don't have a heat advisory in effect for tomorrow yet, but it's going to be very similar today. Afternoon and evening showers and thunderstorms possible, but then a cold front moves in, and that gives us a breath of fresh air on Friday. Beautiful, bright sunshine, much more comfortable, a high around 82. And then Saturday, pure sunshine, blue skies, and a high around 83. Right now it's 76 degrees at 2 minutes before 9 o'clock. Coming up, we're going to hear from Sonic Lunch artist Michigander, and we'll talk a little bit about Sonic Lunch coming up. We're also going to hear from The Cure. This is the latest from Death Cab for Cutie, Riptides. It's Ann Arbor's 107.1.

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1: I wish I knew you.

Yarbers. 107.1, that's The Last Dinner Party with Sinner. The Cure before that, Death Cab for Cutie, their latest Riptides, kicked off that set. Now, The Cure, kind of in the news lately, Robert Smith has been working with Olivia Rodrigo on some new stuff, which has been fun for him. And they have new Cure stuff in the pipeline, ready to go. You know, it was many, many years between Cure albums, and then we finally got Songs of a Lost World. You know, what was it, last year, year before, something like that? When they recorded Songs of a Lost World, they recorded three albums worth of songs. So their next album is already done. That's about to be delivered to the record company. And Robert Smith says the third one is really, really upbeat. It's really poppy. What they're putting out in the next couple of years, it says it's really rocking, it's banging. But the next one, if anything, it's more dismal than Songs of a Lost World. And then Robert Smith says, I mean, dismal, that's a horrible word to use, but it's quite dark emotionally. So the next Cure album plays up their stereotypes, right? That there are these dark emo guys. And then the next album to come out after that, the actual Cure, where there are actually write some happy, fun, poppy songs. They are an interesting band. I wouldn't say I am a huge Cure fan. I like them a lot. I like them very, very much. And I enjoy their music when it pops up. But I rarely find myself digging into their catalog, right? But when I do, I discover that, you know, yeah, they're like these kind of icons of dark emo sadness, but so many of their songs are happy, fun, and poppy. They're a really, really interesting group, The Cure, but we are looking for at least two new albums from them in the next few years. So congratulations, Cure fans. It is 10 minutes after 9 o'clock, Wednesday, June 10th. Good morning. My name is Scott Vertical, and we do have a heat advisory in effect today, starting at noon all the way until 8 o'clock tonight. The heat index is going to hit around 100 degrees, so stay hydrated out there. Check in on your pets and your neighbors. Make sure everybody's taken care of. We're going to look out for each other today. We might get some storms later on as well, like in the afternoon and evening. And this morning, we might actually see a round or two of some light rain, but very, very warm throughout the day. Kind of similar for tomorrow, but we don't have that heat advisory in effect yet for tomorrow. Another round of evening and afternoon thunderstorms tomorrow, but hopefully won't be raining for Bank of Ann Arbor Sonic Lunch tomorrow. Sonic Lunch at Liberty Plaza at the corner of Liberty and Division. It's the Accidentals, and they're bringing Emma Zink. Emma Zink is a country artist, and she's a little bit, she's a sassy rebel. I don't know. I don't know how to describe her, but I've been on her social media, and she's going to bring an extra little bit of spice to the Accidentals tomorrow, and I'm fascinated to hear how this is going to work out. So the Accidentals with Emma Zink tomorrow, the

headliner for Bank of Ann Arbor Sonic Lunch, opening for the Accidentals and Emma's Inc., Ember and Ash, and half of Ember and Ash is Aaron Zindel from Aaron Zindel and the Ragbirds, Made in Michigan Music. So it's really, really going to be a great time tomorrow at Liberty Plaza. If you were there last week, you know that they've made some improvements to Liberty Plaza. They are going to be still making those improvements as the summer goes on. So in the next few weeks, hopefully within the next month or so, they're going to be done. And all of it is going to be put back together. There's more area to sit. There's more area to stand. There's more area to dance. And it's just going to be a blast. We would love to have you come out to one of the future Sonic Lunches, like tomorrow, with the Accidentals and Emma's Inc. Get details right now at AnnArbor107ONE.com. Michigander is going to be at Sonic Lunch on August 6th. We're going to hear his latest after Talking Heads. It's Ann Arbor's 107.1.

0: Ann Arbor's 107.1, that's Michigander freaking out. Talking Heads before that. Now, Jason Singer, his Michigander band, coming to Bank of Ann Arbor's Sonic Lunch on August 6th. It's going to be a great show, and it's a free show, and it's an all-ages show, just like all of the Sonic Lunch shows. Like tomorrow, the Accidentals with Emma Zink at 11:30. At Liberty Plaza. If you can't make it tomorrow, or even if you can make it tomorrow, come on out next week. Grace Potter's on the big stage. Yeah, the Grace Potter. Yeah, on the big stage. Right at the corner of Liberty and Division. It's going to be so much fun, and we would love to see you for one of these shows. Make a plan at AnnArbor's107one.com.
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0: Alrighty, we've got a little bit of a slowdown, 94 westbound around Chelsea-Manchester Road. We also have a slowdown, US 23 southbound, around Whitmore Lake Road. Other than that, everything looks okay. We've got our usual construction stuff happening at the M14 275-96 interchange, slowing it down just a touch through there. You know that if you take 94 eastbound far enough, you're going to start hitting construction past 275 as well. So just a couple of things to watch out for. Coming up, we are going to hear from Foo Fighters. Gigi Perez on the way as well, and brand new music from Modest. Nope, I'm looking at the wrong stuff. That's coming up later. Coming up next, we're going to hear from Casey Musgraves, U2 on the way, and Young the Giant next on 107.1.
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27: Making sure your kids get enough sleep. It's one of the most important things you can do for them as a parent, and yet it's often overlooked. Not only does sleep in the early years set the stage for mental and physical health, it also creates the foundation for how one sleeps later in life. That's according to the National Sleep Foundation. Now, that organization recommends 14 to 17 hours a night for newborns, 12 to 15 for infants, 11 to 14 for toddlers, 10 to 13 for preschoolers, and 9 to 11 for school-aged children. When it's age appropriate, start by talking to your kids about why sleep is important. It helps their body grow, helps their brains learn, helps their mood stay steady. Don't underestimate the importance of a routine. You can even narrate what you're doing step by step to help them along the way. I'm Dr. Sanjay Gupta, helping you live a better life.
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0: This summer, run for something bigger than the finish line. It's the 2026 Dart for Art, the 12th annual Ann Arbor Mile, happening Tuesday, July 14th from 5 to 9 p.m. in downtown Ann Arbor with a citywide art fair kickoff party from State Street to Main.
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Ann Arbor's 107.1, that is U2 with Vertigo, and before that, Young the Giant, Cough Syrup. It is 24 minutes before 10 o'clock, and coming up at noon, you know, every day, Kelly Brown treats you to a trinity of women. If I could say that better, can I try that again? Can we do a take two? Every day around noon, Kelly Brown treats you to a trinity of women. It's three songs in a row of really great female artists from the past, present, and future. And today, she's got a great lineup for you. I'm reticent. I'm reticent to tell you exactly what they are, but it's great stuff. And you're going to hear the band Almost Monday is opening for Young the Giant on the 25th of this month. And so you are going to hear new music from Almost Monday. The other stuff I'll leave as a surprise. But Trinity of Women, sponsored by Trinity Health, every day at noon with Kelly Brown right here on 107.1. Spend your lunch hour with Kelly, and you're going to get treated to some great stuff. Casey Musgraves coming up after Goose. It's Ann Arbor's 107.1.

Croswell Opera House in Adrian is celebrating their 160th anniversary with a fantastic lineup, including one of the greatest musicals of all time, Gypsy, a Musical Fable, June 12th through the 21st. If you'd like to win tickets, you can enter at AnnArbor's1071.com.

0: I feel like we've gone to the birds. We heard Cardinal from Casey Musgraves, and then Goose performed Good to Be. Seriously, is it like all about birds here now? Is that the thing? Is that what we're doing here at Ann Arbor's 107.1? Probably not. Look, I'm going to get going. I have some bird watching to do. So I'm going to go do that. We have a really wonderful bunch of music lined up for you. Kelly Brown every day puts together a really great bunch of stuff. And one of the things that you're about to hear is an exclusive Studio A2 track from Natalie Merchant, recorded live at Borders Books many years ago. And that's one of the features that we'd like to do here. Studio A2 tracks. And so she'll tell you a little bit about that coming up in a little bit. We're also going to hear from Sonic Lunch artist Grace Potter. She's got lined up for us as well. English Beat on the way. And it all kicks off with Boy Genius. Nope. It all kicks off with... I'm just looking way too far ahead on some of these things. It all kicks off with the latest from Modest Mouse. It's called Picking Dragon's Pockets. And you're going to hear that next. Please stay cool today. Watch out for your pets. Watch out for your friends and neighbors. Watch out for that heat advisory. I'm concerned about you. Stay hydrated, all right? I hope something good happens for you today. I hope you have the opportunity to help make something good happen for somebody else. Doesn't it feel nice when you have the opportunity to do something like that? I hope you take advantage of an opportunity like that today. You and I will chat again tomorrow. Have a great day.
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14: How often do you stop to wonder whether you should share something that's revealing, maybe even embarrassing, with a partner, a friend, or even your boss? In her new book called Revealing, The Underrated Power of Oversharing, behavioral scientist Leslie John says doing just that can help you deepen relationships that are vital to your life. We need people to trust us in order to get things like love, friendship, and career success. That's what she told us. When you make yourself vulnerable by revealing something sensitive, it does make other people trust you. In turn, when you ask someone to reveal something about themselves, showing that interest will generally lead someone to like you more. Why? Because people like to be asked about themselves, she says. It also signals that they are discriminating and choosy, but in a good way. I'm Dr. Sanjay Gupta. helping you live a better life.

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8: Welsh singer Duffy dominated the worldwide pop charts in 2008 with her undeniably catchy song Mercy. But she shied away from the spotlight after a horrifying experience in 2011 when she was kidnapped and assaulted. She'll perform new material for the first time in 15 years at a secret gig in London July 5th. Fans can follow a link on her Instagram if they're interested in getting an invitation. A new documentary will cover Duffy's story and will air on Disney Plus and Hulu, but there is no release date. When The Cure finally released the album Songs of a Lost World in November of 2024, there were rumors that they actually recorded enough material for several albums. Robert Smith says the second of those albums is about to be delivered and is darker than Songs of a Lost World, but the third album is really poppy. As far as what about to be delivered means, it's Robert Smith, so it might be a minute. 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

Jack Johnson, Good People on Ann Arbor's 107.1. Good people. Surround yourself with good people and you will have a grand life. Boy genius before that, not strong enough. Vertical wasn't wrong. He did have boy genius coming up. See? He was, he was silly this morning. Music on the way from Sam Fender. We'll play the title track to his new album, his latest album, People Watching. Music on the way from Grace Potter. She will play the Sonic Lunch Summer Concert Series on June 18th, which is 1 week from tomorrow at Liberty Plaza. We have Cake on the way and Lord Huron all on the way. So stick with me and you'll hear some great tunes. Didn't Cardinal and Casey Musgraves and Good to Be sound great by Goose on my way in? I was listening to that. It just made my day. I love that Goose song. Right now, The Strokes will be at Pine Knob on June 15th. Here's Going Shopping, their latest, on Ann Arbor's 107.1. Good morning. I'm Kelly Brown.

The Accidentals are a trio, but for Sonic Lunch on June 11th, they're bringing along Emma Zink for a little extra flavor. The show is opened by Made in Michigan act Ember and Ash, and we can't wait to see you 11:30 Thursday morning at Liberty Plaza with Ann Arbor's 107.1.

0: Kaleo, Way Down We Go on Ann Arbor's 107.1. Kaleo are coming to the Fillmore Detroit on July 23rd. That's a long way to come to play for us. That's going to be a really cool show. Kaleo, Way Down We Go on Ann Arbor's 107.1. Music on the way from the English Beat. Grace Potter, she's playing the Sonic Lunch Summer Concert Series a week from tomorrow. And we'll be right back with Cage the Elephant next on 107.1.
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Grace Potter plays the Sonic Lunch Summer Concert Series 1 week from tomorrow. That is the 18th of June. Jetty Ray opens the show. She is made in Michigan. Now, here she is with Love Me Not, the latest from her album Trespasser, which comes out on August 21st. Grace Potter now on 107.1. When I'm

If No One Ever Marries Me by Natalie Merchant on Ann Arbor's 107.1. That's a Studio A2 track from Borders a very long time ago. We know how much you love your Studio A2 tracks. We love the Studio A2 tracks because it reminds us of the artist coming here. So we made a show out of it starring Scott Vertigo. It's at 10 a.m. on Sundays. It's called Sunday Brunch from Studio A2 with your host, Scott Vertigo. So listen on Sundays at 10 a.m. Right now, Beck and Ride Lonesome. He's on the Ride Lonesome tour and will stop at the Fox Theater in Detroit on October 12th. Here is Beck and Ride Lonesome on 107.1.

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A terrific climate, a great mix of big cities and wide open spaces, good sports teams, great places to eat, more shoreline than any other state, and a stunning array of amazing music. 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

0: Matt Berninger there on vocals. The National Tropic Morning News on Ann Arbor's 107.1 from the album The First Two Pages of Frankenstein. Now, we have Trinity of Women brought to you by Trinity Health coming up within the hour, so stay tuned for that. We'll honor the women of music. That's what we do every weekday, right around within this hour, right around this time. Music on the way from Snow Patrol and Marshall Crenshaw on the way right now. We'll be right back with Biba Doobie with the Marias next on 107.1.
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We're so into music, even our potholes have rhythm. It's another Made in Michigan track from Chelsea Lumber and Ann Arbor's 107.1.

Marshall Crenshaw doing a rare earth cover from The Hell Ride. That's I Just Want to Celebrate on Ann Arbor's 107.1. What a cool song. And if you remember the band Rare Earth, which not a lot of people do, they were a cool band from the 70s. And I remember my mom, when she used to go get her hair cut, because one of the guys in Rare Earth would cut her hair. And she used to take me with her all the time. And I just thought it was so cool. All these guys with really long hair and bell bottoms, striped bell bottoms, were always in there cutting hair, trying to make money to go on tour. And I just used to sit in the corner and stare at them, all of them. But I just thought it was so cool. Rare Earth is cutting my mom's hair. The Accidentals on the way. They're playing the Sonic Lunch Summer Concert Series tomorrow. Make sure you go. It's going to be so cool. I might be bringing a gaggle of people, if that's the correct way to say it. The Killers now with Caution on 107.1.

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Tomorrow's headliner for the Sonic Lunch Summer Concert Series. Hopefully we'll see you there at Liberty Plaza at 11:30. Here's Buffalo Traffic Jam, Fool's Gold on 107.1.

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Role Model has a new album out called Chuck Timely and the Hourglass. It'll be out on August 7th. Here's the single, High Hopes 3000 on 107.1.

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1: Hey there. Thanks for hanging out with me. I'm Kelly Brown. It is Trinity time for Trinity of Women, brought to you by Trinity Health. And we're featuring the Breeders because they have two birthdays in the band, Kelly and Kim Deal, who are identical twins. And it's their birthday. Kelly, K-E-L-L-E-Y, Deal, and Kim Deal were born 11 minutes apart in Dayton, Ohio. And it's their birthday today. So happy birthday, Deal sisters. Here's the Breeders and Cannonball on Ann Arbor's 107.1.

0: Caroline Rose on Trinity of Women, brought to you by Trinity Health. Yip Yip Yow is the name of the tune. She is a cool, cool, interesting person. Caroline Elizabeth Rose is an American singer, songwriter, musician, producer. After releasing her records of folk and country-inspired music, they released a pop rock album, Loner, in 2018. Superstar was released in March of 2020, and she's 36 years old, and she's from Long Island. And she's also coming to town, well, coming to Grand Rapids. She will play GLC Live at 20 Monroe on October 2nd. She would be great live. If you watch her videos, she would be great live. Again, she'll be at GLC Live at 20 Monroe, which is in Grand Rapids, October 2nd. It's not a bad drive. We also had Alabama Shakes, Brittany Howard, who is amazing, an amazing woman she is. And the Breeders with Cannonball. It's the Deal Sisters' birthday, Kelly and Kim. Last Splash is the name of the album. Cannonball is what we heard. Wrapping up Trinity of Women, brought to you by Trinity Health. We'll be right back with The Cure on 107.1.
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10: Colleague of mine was telling me the other day about how their Instagram feed is filled with videos, most of them kind of funny, about how grandparents and friends tend to bulldoze new parents out of the way to get to see their baby. As a dad of three daughters, I know how life really does become all about them the moment those kids are born. But I also know parents are still people, too, who need their own attention beyond being mom or dad. And moms, in particular in those early years, can feel especially invisible in the eyes of other people. So what can you do to stop contributing to what is known as maternal invisibility? Women we spoke to said these two things were the most helpful. When people stopped to ask how they could best support them, number one, or when they took the initiative to handle certain tasks that obviously needed to be done. I'm Dr. Sanjay Gupta, helping you live a better life.
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Three Little Birds by Bob Marley on Ann Arbor's 107.1. Fontaine's D.C. before that. It's amazing to be young. That album is so fantastic. That was my favorite concert of last year, hands down. Nathaniel Rateliff and the Night Sweats on the way right now. Sam Fender with Olivia Dean. 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
1: We are getting ready for this week's Bank of Ann Arbor Sonic Lunch with the Accidentals and Namas Inc. and Ember and Ash. It's going to be a great time at Liberty Plaza. But until then, we still have stuff to do. Like at 7 o'clock, we're going to meet the Humane Society of Huron Valley's Pet of the Week. You're going to hear new music from Role Model. Brandi Carlisle is going to sing us a cover tune. You're going to hear Sonic Lunch artist Grace Potter. 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
7: After teasing new music and a mysterious Frozen Charlatan character this week, Jack White has announced a new album, Frozen Charlotte. The self-produced follow-up to 2024's No Name arrives July 10th via Third Man. Listen to Dollar Bill now. Jack is also ready to head out on tour behind Frozen Charlotte with his longtime live band of Patrick Keeler, Dominic Davis, and Bobby Emmett. We'll see you at the show. Fontaines D.C. announced that their manager and sixth member of the band, Trevor Dietz, died on Sunday. No cause was given. They said that Dietz cared passionately for us and for what was fair and right. He was fearless in his beliefs. We will miss him always. And Interpol will release a new album called This Mirror Weighs a Ton on August 28th. Check out the title track and a song called See Out Loud from it on YouTube. Stay cool with your favorite music on Ann Arbor's 107.1. Grab the app. It's very refreshing. And it's free.

That's the latest from Noah Kahan from the album The Great Divide. That's Doors on Ann Arbor's 107.1. Monrovia on the way right now. The Pretenders, middle of the road on 107.1.

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From the album Bloodline, that's Monrovia and Heavy Foot on Ann Arbor's 107.1. Tom Petty and the Heartbreakers on the way. Right now, Jack Johnson and Flake on 107.1.

Tracy Chapman, Fast Car on Ann Arbor's 107.1. And the best song to dance to in your car, Goose and Good to Be, from the album Big Modern, which will be out this Friday. Looking forward to it. Elvis Costello on the way right now. Father John Misty, The Old Law on 107.1.

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0: Phoenix and Liz Germania on Ann Arbor's 107.1. Lovely the Band on the way, reminding me of the old Mopop days. The Mopop Festival, I miss it. Right now, Mumford & Sons with Chris Stapleton now. The song is called Here on Ann Arbor's 107.1.
1: Here's my final serenade. Here's a gun and here's a blade.

It'll be hot on Thursday, but not just the temperature. The performance from the Accidentals with Ebba Zink at Bank of Ann Arbor Sonic Lunch, they never disappoint. And don't miss Ember and Ash, who kick things off at 11:30 from Liberty Plaza with Ann Arbor's 107.1.

Mountjoy and Lucy on Ann Arbor's 107.1. They did play that last night, the Michigan Lottery Amphitheater at Freedom Hill, and that was part of the second set. So does that mean they had no opener last night? So they played two sets, and yes, Lucy, of course, would be included in that. We'll keep an eye out with the weather for you because, you know, we've got the heat advisory going. It's so hot and humid, unstable air, and it does feel like there is a possibility that storms could pop up this afternoon. So we will keep you posted if anything requires a warning or gets severe. Great song here from the Jayhawks. It's Waiting for the Sun with Ann Arbor's 107.1.

0: Devin Gafilian in IRL, in real life, on Ann Arbor's 107.1. He will be part of Bank of Ann Arbor's Sonic Lunch this year. He is going to headline on July 23rd. Now, we take 1 week off for Art Fair, and that will be the week that we return from that break. Coming up, I will let you know which concert tickets I'm giving away this afternoon with the 107.1 ticket window. Plus, I've got the latest from the Strokes on 107.1.
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7: People have started using AI for all sorts of things, but I cannot think of an area where the stakes are higher than your health. 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I know doctors who have cracked some seemingly impossible cases with the help of AI, so it can be a powerful tool. But AI can also hallucinate, provide bad advice, and be just

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could be an appropriate song. That is Eurythmics, and Here Comes the Rain Again on Ann Arbor's 107.1. It's the latest from The Strokes, album coming out in a couple of weeks called Reality Awaits. It's Going Shopping.

Elvis Costello and the Imposters are coming back to the Royal Oak Music Theater with Charlie Sexton for a show on September 16th. 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

He has a new album coming out in a couple of days called Masks Off. That is Jesse Wells and Horses on Ann Arbor's 107.1. We're supposed to be getting a new song from him on Friday. Hopefully, we'll be able to break that out for a 107.1 first spin. It's music from Sarah McLachlan. 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

0: That is Cassius Culpepper and Man of His Word with Ann Arbor's 107.1. Opening for Jelly Roll, the new Acrisure Amphitheater in Grand Rapids, coming up this Saturday. Kopi's cover of the day coming up just after 4 o'clock. Two members of the same band are celebrating a birthday today, and we'll play a cover song of that band. Not that band doing a cover, but a cover of one of their songs. It's music from Cage the Elephant. 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
1: Two members of the Classic Pixies lineup celebrating a birthday today, talking about Joey Santiago and Kim Deal. So happy birthday. We've got the Pixies covered by Pete Yorn and Liz Phair. It's Here Comes Your Man, Kopi's Cover of the Day with Ann Arbor's 107.1.

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It's music from Of Monsters and Men, Ordinary Creature with 107.1.

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1: Elvis Costello and the Imposters are coming back to the Royal Oak Music Theater less than a year from their last appearance. 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

0: The Accidentals with Green and Gold on Ann Arbor's 107.1. The Accidentals and Emma Zinc headlining Bank of Ann Arbor's Sonic Lunch tomorrow. It is going to be a hot one, no doubt about it. Ember and Ash, kind of an appropriate name for a hot day. They are starting things out at 11:30 at Liberty Plaza. We'll see you there. We're going to break out the laptop and hope it doesn't overheat as we give away some instant tickets for artists like Lindsey Stirling, Big Thief, and more. And speaking of live shows and tickets, Mike from Howell just called up, and he won tickets to go see Elvis Costello and the Imposters at the Royal Oak Music Theater on September 16th.
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0: Still getting a report that the northbound 23 ramp to westbound 94 is closed due to a crash. So that might be a bit of a problem this afternoon. Again, the northbound 23 ramp to westbound 94 was closed due to a crash. Southbound 23 is a bit slow between Geddes and 94. Same thing for eastbound 94 from 23 to Ann Arbor Saline Road. Eastbound M14, Gottfredson to 275, and 275 southbound from 96 to M14. Coming up, we've got music from Michigander and one of the songs I'll play once in a while on Sonic Bliss.
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3: Making sure your kids get enough sleep. It's one of the most important things you can do for them as a parent, and yet it's often overlooked. Not only does sleep in the early years set the stage for mental and physical health, it also creates the foundation for how one sleeps later in life. That's according to the National Sleep Foundation. Now, that organization recommends 14 to 17 hours a night for newborns, 12 to 15 for infants, 11 to 14 for toddlers, 10 to 13 for preschoolers, and 9 to 11 for school-aged children. When it's age appropriate, start by talking to your kids about why sleep is important. It helps their body grow, helps their brains learn, helps their mood stay steady. Don't underestimate the importance of a routine. You can even narrate what you're doing step by step to help them along the way. I'm Dr. Sanjay Gupta, helping you live a better life.
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It's turning out to be a pretty big national hit for Michigander. It's Freaking Out on Ann Arbor's 107.1. It's from his upcoming album, Over Before You Know It, which is out July 31st. And then just 6 days later, he is playing at Bank of Ann Arbor's Sonic Lunch. It's a song that I do play on Sonic Bliss every once in a while, because I do play a hit sometimes on that show. It's Sneaker Pimps with 107.1.

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1: I have got tickets for a great show coming to the Fillmore in Detroit 2 weeks from Friday on June 26th. It'll be Spoon and the Beths at the Fillmore. If you want to win these tickets, call 734-998-1071. It's the Revivalist's latest. This is Heartstop.

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1: After teasing new music and a mysterious Frozen Charlatan character this week, Jack White has announced a new album, Frozen Charlotte. The self-produced follow-up to 2024's No Name arrives July 10th via Third Man. Listen to Dollar Bill now. Jack is also ready to head out on tour behind Frozen Charlotte with his longtime live band of Patrick Keeler, Dominic Davis, and Bobby Emmett. We'll see you at the show. Fontaines D.C. announced that their manager and sixth member of the band, Trevor Dietz, died on Sunday. No cause was given. They said that Dietz cared passionately for us and for what was fair and right. He was fearless in his beliefs. We will miss him always. And Interpol will release a new album called This Mirror Weighs a Ton on August 28th. Check out the title track and a song called See Out Loud from it on YouTube. Stay cool with your favorite music on Ann Arbor's 107.1. Grab the app. It's very refreshing. And it's free.

The Croswell Opera House in Adrian is celebrating their 160th anniversary with a fantastic lineup, including one of the greatest musicals of all time, Gypsy, A Musical Fable, June 12th through the 21st. If you'd like to win tickets, you can enter at AnnArbor's1071.com.

0: Avett Brothers Ain't No Man on Ann Arbor's 107.1. Next Friday, the 19th, the Avett Brothers and Mike Patton, Avett Patton, will be performing as part of the Ann Arbor Summer Festival at Hill Auditorium. And I've got the big fold out here for this year's like Top of the Park and other Ann Arbor Summer Festival events. Let's see, you've got Top of the Park starting this Friday. The Gabriel Brass Band and Jess Merritt will be performing Saturday. Patty Pershala and Shake Steady. And then the Shakeups and the Layla are playing on Sunday. And all these different great events are happening. You got to find the fold out with all the information. But you can also go to a2sf.org because it's summer. And by the way, just in time for Top of the Park, this really hot, muggy weather will go away. And it's going to be a really nice day on Friday. Just perfect timing.
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0: You're going to find yourself slowing down. Southbound 23 between Geddes and I-94. Also eastbound I-94 between 23 and Jackson Avenue, though it's not equally slow the whole way. Eastbound M-14 between Sheldon and 275. Southbound 275 in two spots. One is I-96 to M-14, and the other is from Ford Road to Michigan Avenue. We do have a chance of storms this evening with this hot, humid weather, so be on the lookout for that. And tomorrow will be mostly sunny with a high of 92. Gabba Gabba Hey, the Ramones are next with 107.1.
2: A better life with Dr. Sanjay Gupta.
3: Breast cancer is the most common cancer among women in the world. And according to a new study out of the University of Washington School of Medicine, an estimated 3.5 million cases a year are expected by 2050. Now, the good news is we've gotten so much better at screening, earlier detection, and cutting-edge treatments in many countries, including here in the United States. But even here in America, black women have a death rate from breast cancer that is 40% higher than white women, a disparity that exists despite our world-class treatment infrastructure. So what can you do to lower your risk? Eat less red meat? Try your best to manage your blood sugar and your weight? Exercise is really important. Cut back on drinking, quit smoking. And remember this, you should start getting mammograms. At what age? 40. That's when you should start. I'm Dr. Sanjay Gupta, helping you live a better life.
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The Accidentals are a trio, but for Sonic Lunch on June 11th, they're bringing along Emma Zink for a little extra flavor. 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

Bridget Calls Me Baby with Slumber Party on Ann Arbor's 107.1. I've got an artist here that is part of the always growing list of artists and bands that have played at Bank of Ann Arbor's Sonic Lunch. This one, what, a couple years ago? Was it 23, I believe? This is Kafune. It's Tekkit with 107.1.

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That's Miles Smith, Hold Me in the Dark on Ann Arbor's 107.1 from his new album, My Mess, My Heart, My Life, which is coming out in just a couple of days on Friday. If you're looking to get inside to beat the heat for something to do this evening, it is Whiskey Wednesday at the Cirque Bar and also at the Tap Room in Ypsilanti. Drag Music Bingo for Boylesque Pride Bash is happening. Yeah, this is the kind of evening maybe you don't want to be outside because I think there's a good chance of storms happening later, but also it's just so muggy. It's very uncomfortable. So go inside and do stuff. To look up other things to do, you can go to annarbor.org/events. It's music from Guster. It's Careful with 107.1.

Lana Del Rey and Say Yes to Heaven with Ann Arbor's 107.1. It's an artist that's coming to the ARC in November, on November 11th, to be specific. If you want tickets or more info, go to thearc.org. It's his golden messenger in the middle of it with 107.1.

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One of my favorite drum grooves, Everybody Wants to Rule the World. It's Tears for Fears on Ann Arbor's 107.1. Happy Wednesday evening. I'm Derek. You have the Lumineers straight ahead. Here's Axe and the Hatchet Men. You can see them at Bank of Ann Arbor Sonic Lunch on August 20th. You can see the full lineup right now. Ann Arbor's 107.one.com. Here's Axe and the Hatchet Men. It's Cheesecake.

0: 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Listen for the 107.1 ticket window. Your shot to win some tickets to see Radio Soul at Royal Oak Music Theater September 16th. Maybe Spoon the Beths? That's right around the corner. Friday, June 26th at the Fillmore in Detroit. You can beat the box office to get tickets for Phoebe Bridges as well in October at LCA. Or maybe even the Strokes in their North American tour right around the corner, June 15th. That's next Monday at Pine Knob as well. Any of those sound good to you? All you got to do is listen for the 107.1 ticket window.
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2: 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Like at 7 o'clock, we're going to meet the Humane Society of Huron Valley's Pet of the Week. 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You're going to hear Sonic Lunch artist Grace Potter. 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

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Latest stuff from Modest Mouse, their latest single up next. After Sean Coven, it's Round of Blues.

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New album coming out on Friday called Big Modern. 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

The Strokes are about to release their first new album in 6 years, and they'll be at Pine Knob on June 15th. Win tickets when we open up the 1071 ticket window.